0: outside. 2-2 on its way to Reese. He looks at strike three on the outside corner. A strikeout makes the first out here on the top of the first.
1: And Ace ain't happy right there. With Darren Hyman, that was looked like a backdoor cutter that stayed about 6 inches off the plate.

this month, and Baptist Golden Triangle wants you to be fast. B-E-F-A-S-T. Balance, eyes, face, arms, speech, and time. If you notice muscular problems with a person's face, arms, or problems with balance, or changes in vision or speech, it could be the sign of a stroke. And recognizing stroke symptoms early can reduce the chances of long-term disability or death. So be fast and call 911 immediately.

0: Matt Deggs uses an offensive timeout to talk with Donovan LaSalle here. Two out in the inning. Cajuns have a solo homer on the board here in the bottom of the sixth. It's an 8-3 lead for State. Bauer fires a 94-mile-an-hour fastball, spoiled over the screen and up onto the roof behind home for strike two. 1-2 on Donovan LaSalle. Left-handed pitcher against right-handed hitter. State trying to get out of the inning. They've limited the Cajuns to single runs in the third, fifth, and now in the sixth, trying to keep it there in the sixth. 1-2, swung on and missed. A 97-mile-an-hour fastball from Bauer. His second Hancock-Whitney strikeout, and that ends the bottom of the sixth inning. Louisiana gets one back on the solo homer from Brown. State leads 8-3 as we head to the seventh. This is Mississippi State Baseball from Learfield.
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0: Here are the six inning totals on tonight's game. State with 8 runs, 9 hits, an error, and 3 left. Louisiana, 3 runs, 7 hits, no errors, 3 left on base. We head to the seventh, and for State in the top half of the inning, it'll be Noah Sullivan, Jacob Parker, and Vitas Valencias against J.R. Tillett. The right-hander still going strong for Louisiana. Came on in the fourth inning, got the final out of the fourth, and has given up one run in 2 1/3 innings of relief tonight. Glad to have you with us. That barbecue smoke still hanging heavy over left field, out in the left field lounge. Kind of creating a haze over the left field lofts back there. And a lot of folks in the lofts tonight out on their porches watching. Been a really festive atmosphere here for this 2026 Starkville Regional, State's first chance to host since 2021. Sullivan's 0-3 tonight, facing Tillett for the second time. And I think we're having a problem with the pitch comp.
3: Yep.
0: Yeah, Tillett's taking his hat off. And again, to each his own, the problems I've noticed as first baseman Donovan LaSalle walks over and he says, let me switch with you. So LaSalle has handed Tillett the pitch comm device from his hat, and now LaSalle is going to get a new one. The wristband, when it failed Ryan McPherson earlier tonight, but the teams that use the wristband, to me, those have been more reliable, or someone on the staff's just done a better job of keeping them charged than the ones that go in the hat band. Those are the ones that seem to have the problem.
3: I would agree with that. That's the experience I have seen. Now, my only experience with them.
0: Here's a pitch to Sullivan. That's up and away for ball one to the right-hander.
3: Is a headband type one. But, yeah, I'm with you. Unless a pitcher just does not like it on his wrist, I think that would be the way to go.
0: One ball, no strikes. Here comes to Sullivan. Down and away. Two balls, no strikes. Noah is going to be a married man before long. And, of course, all of us who have had a chance to watch him play over the course of the last couple of years immediately recognize that Raleigh Fingers-esque mustache that he rolls with the mustache wax into those curls on the end. Every time he's on the field, he does that. 2-0, bouncing ball, wide of third. But there are two Noah Sullivans. It's 2-1 now. Said that when he proposed to his now fiance, you better believe he did not have the wax in the mustache. Everything was clean cut. Two balls and one strike, but you look around the ballpark since he

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2: We head to the ninth inning here at Duty Noble Field. Mississippi State leading Louisiana 15-5. The spot in the Athens Super Regional on the line. Georgia won the Athens Regional earlier today. So number three seed will host next week in a best 2 out of 3. And State looks like it's on its way to heading to Athens to play the Bulldogs yet again. Those two teams know one another very well. Played 4 times already this season. 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Full housekeeping here on the State pitching staff. Jack Bauer went an inning and a third tonight, gave up 4 hits, 3 earned runs, no walks, 3 strikeouts. Maddox Miller pitched a third of an inning, giving up 2 hits, no runs, 1 walk, no strikeouts. Davis has been in the game for State since the end of the seventh. He's pitched an inning and a third tonight. And again, State's going to have to get 3 more outs in the bottom of the ninth as the visiting team in its own ballpark in this regional championship tonight. Here's Garrett Fry. Another one of those guys who is playing his final game in this ballpark. End of his second season with this team. He came over from North Alabama prior to last year. A swing and a foul. That's strike one. And boy, he's had a great game tonight. Four hits, 2 RBIs, a solo home run that got things started in the top of the first inning tonight. He's a good guy to be around, too. There are a lot of really high-character people on this State team, and he's right up there at the top of the list. An old soul is the best way I describe him. 0-1 out of play. Rips a foul ball over the screen above the third base dugout, strike two. Talks to me on road trips about Willie Nelson and Waylon Jennings and Jerry Reed. Musicians that a lot of guys his age don't know anything about. The 0-2 up high, and pretty good baseball player too, and he has showed a ton of versatility in his career here. I think he's played 5 different positions in the field. Yep. Landed at second base this year and said, you know, I never really played second base before this year, and he's been a natural at it. 1 ball and 2 strikes, and the pitch, it hit him down and in from Garrett Carter, and Garrett Fry is going to reach base for the 5th time tonight. So he trots down to first, and here's Reese. Fans come to their feet. They know this is likely the last time they'll see Ace here, too. Second-year player who started his career in Houston from Canton, Texas. 2-run homer earlier tonight, lines this one into center field, but it's going to be caught by Lewis. He hit it right on the screws, but right at the center fielder. And there's one gone as he gets the ovation, jogging back to the third base dugout. He's been a third baseman in every appearance at Mississippi State where he's been in the field. He's had a few DH opportunities, I think, if memory serves, too, in those 2 years. But not sure if that's where he'll land in the big leagues. He could land in the outfield. He's a great athlete. He could play a number of places. But he is a pure talent. No question about that. As Sullivan steps in, Noah takes the ball outside. Ball one.
3: He has elite bat-to-ball skills, as I call it. And he's got tremendous power. I think he'll be a first baseman. I really do. I think he's going to land at first, and I think he's going to be an incredible defender at first.
2: Noah takes ball 2 inside. 2 balls, no strikes. Noah Sullivan.

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1: 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I'm Caleb Saylor. Mississippi has been no stranger to welcoming data centers, with billions of dollars being poured into projects statewide. Ag Commissioner Andy Gibson, however, is cautioning against building these facilities on farmlands and using up the state's water to power them.
2: Private property is private property, and people can do and should do what they are called to do on it. So I think finding that right balance and, positioning Mississippi to take advantage of this, what I'd like to see us do is develop practical applications to reshore those food processing jobs here in our state. It's really important we do that, because we have the water that the rest of the country doesn't have. We have the food production capacity the rest of America does not and will not have, and we can actually double the state's largest economic sector, that is agriculture.
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1: Recent congressional redistricting conversations have highlighted a stark divide between Republicans and Democrats nationally. But in Mississippi, while lawmakers are not in agreement on that particular issue, GOP Representative Jimmy Fondren says the legislature is more aligned than people think.
4: We spend the whole session, and with our Democrat colleagues, we're probably voting the same way on bipartisan issues 90% of the bills. I mean, it's amazing. 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We're with them 90-95% of the time. It's those small 5-10% that really cause division.
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5: Hey, I'm D. Riley, taking a quick look at the Laser 96.1 forecast from the Security Solutions Weather Center for tonight, and you can expect partly cloudy skies, the low 69, a chance of showers and thunderstorms Monday, the high 89, a chance of rain and thunderstorms tomorrow night, the low 69, a look ahead, a chance of wet weather Tuesday, the high 86, the low 65. 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
2: 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I'm Caleb Saylor. Mississippi has been no stranger to welcoming data centers, with billions of dollars being poured into projects statewide. Ag Commissioner Andy Gibson, however, is cautioning against building these facilities on farmlands and using up the state's water to power them.
3: Private property is private property, and people can do and should do what they are called to do on it. So I think finding that right balance and, positioning Mississippi to take advantage of this, what I'd like to see us do is develop practical applications to reshore those food processing jobs here in our state. It's really important we do that because we have the water that the rest of the country doesn't have. We have the food production capacity the rest of America does not and will not have, and we can actually double the state's largest economic sector, that is agriculture.
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2: Recent congressional redistricting conversations have highlighted a stark divide between Republicans and Democrats nationally. But in Mississippi, while lawmakers are not in agreement on that particular issue, GOP Representative Jimmy Fondren says the legislature is more aligned than people think.
4: We spend the whole session, and with our Democrat colleagues, we're probably voting the same way on bipartisan issues 90% of the bills. I mean, it's amazing. And then the 10, I might venture to say 5% of the bills is what we spend so much time debating, split vote, and they're with us. We're with them 90, 95% of the time. It's those small 5 to 10% that really cause division.
2: 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I'm Caleb Saylor.
5: Hey, I'm D. Riley, taking a quick look at the Laser 96.1 forecast from the Security Solutions Weather Center for tonight, and you can expect partly cloudy skies, the low 69, a chance of showers and thunderstorms Monday, the high 89, a chance of rain and thunderstorms tomorrow night, the low 69, a look ahead, a chance of wet weather Tuesday, the high 86, the low 65. 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

0: That lady celebrating her 78th birthday late last week, the great Stevie Nicks, in age of 17. Got more music on the way from Roxette and Bon Jovi next.
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0: 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We got more great tunes coming up. 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

0: That gentleman, unfortunately, having to cancel the remainder of his 2026 concert calendar, still recovering from an illness he had late last year. We wish him well, and hopefully he'll be back on the road before you know it. Billy Joel and Big Shot got Laura Branigan. We'll kick things off with REO Speedwagon 2 coming up.
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0: Live McCartney and Wings, Maybe I'm Amazed. It's Mike Scott on the station bringing you the greatest classic hits of all time. More of them on the way from the late 60s through the early 2000s. 1986, a big year for the original Top Gun film, and it's been re-released for the big screen as recently as a couple of weeks ago. They were running it just before Memorial Day in some of the big screens around the country. Kenny Loggins from that movie soundtrack, Danger Zone, coming up to sing for you next, too.
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2: With SuperTalk News, I'm JT Mitchell. The U.S. Supreme Court ruled Thursday in favor of a black Mississippi death row inmate who was arguing racial bias in his jury makeup. Fox's Lillian Wu has more.
3: Justices in a 5-4 vote siding with Terry Pitchford, who was sentenced to death by a jury of 11 white and one black juror in 2006 for his role in the killing of a grocery store owner. There were five potential black jurors on the whittled down jury pool, but the prosecutor, who had a history of dismissing black jurors for discriminatory reasons, used peremptory strikes against four of them. Jurors can only be excused for race-neutral reasons. The opinion, penned by Justice Brett Kavanaugh, finding defense lawyers did not get enough of a chance to argue the black jurors were improperly dismissed.
2: Pitchford's case now heads back to the lower court for further proceedings.
4: You smell that? 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
2: NASA is announcing its next steps to establishing a permanent base on the surface of the moon. Fox's Gernal Scott.
7: NASA Administrator Jared Isaacman said three launches to take equipment to construct and sustain a moon base are planned to launch by the end of 2026.
8: The first of more than a dozen missions we expect to announce through the balance of this year as we return, build the base, and never give up the moon again.
7: Carlos Garcia Galan, who leads the moon base program, said they want lunar terrain vehicles in place when Artemis IV astronauts land in 2028.
9: So that crew has an LTV to go explore around.
7: Blue Origin and Astrolab are among the companies awarded grants to build and deliver those vehicles to the moon's surface.
2: All future trips to the moon must go through Mississippi, with rocket engines being tested at Stennis Space Center in Hancock County. With SuperTalk News, I'm JT Mitchell.
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0: A lot of misinformation surrounding Eagle Eye Cherry. 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Journey? 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

0: Do you remember when Late Night with David Letterman was the biggest show on TV? Well, to us, that would stay up late. We were either in college or we just thought we needed to seek out something on TV that was hip, and that was it. Well, I just remember the whole rant that Dave would go on about this song, Susu Studio, that the title meant absolutely nothing, but it was so pleasing to hear. We're going to hear from REO Speedwagon coming up.
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8: I'm Dee Riley with a look at your Golden Triangle weather from the Security Solutions Weather Center, and you can expect a chance of showers and thunderstorms, the high 89, a chance of rain and thunderstorms tonight, the low 69, a chance of showers and thunderstorms Tuesday, the high 86, a chance of rain and thunderstorms tomorrow night, the low 65, a look ahead, a chance of wet weather Wednesday, the high 84, the low 64. We're streaming live 24/7 at laser961.com.
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1: It's hard to believe it's already June, which means the hottest months are ahead. Tanya J. Powers with some tips on how to beat the heat.
2: More time in the sunshine is one of the great things about summer. Just be sure you're staying safe. The Centers for Disease Control and Prevention says the most common cancer in the U.S. is skin cancer and reminds us to protect our skin from the sun's rays. They suggest shade, clothing, and a hat for starters. Sunscreen is one of the most common ways to protect your skin, and the CDC says to look for one that filters out both UVA and UVB rays and has an SPF of 15 or higher. Reapply when needed, and don't forget to check the expiration date. Sunglasses can protect your eyes from UV rays and reduce the risk of cataracts.
1: As for today's forecast, statewide highs will hover around 90 degrees. There is a chance of rain throughout the day. Reporting for Supertalk News, I'm JT Mitchell.
3: I'm Dee Riley with a look at your Golden Triangle weather from the Security Solutions Weather Center, and you can expect a chance of showers and thunderstorms, the high 89, a chance of rain and thunderstorms tonight, the low 69, a chance of showers and thunderstorms Tuesday, the high 86, a chance of rain and thunderstorms tomorrow night, the low 65, a look ahead, a chance of wet weather Wednesday, the high 84, the low 64. We're streaming live 24/7 at laser961.com.
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0: the entire auditorium, and I'm a speck up there. and then if I get a picture made, you know, with the pastor or whatever, I've always got some weird look on my face, and so he catches us talking. Yeah. You know, and it's just not his look. It's not his gift.
1: Caught you blanking, Rick.
0: Yeah.
1: Sorry.
0: If I need him to, you know, some farm fresh eggs, and you know, need him to organize, the trip, he's great.
1: Right.
0: You know, but photographer, not Bones' thing.
1: I was just wondering how many, like, from the professional photographers that these wedding venues probably hire out.
2: Oh yeah.
1: How many pictures you're in trying to take a picture for them?
2: Yeah.
1: With your arms up and your
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0: Just a couple of rogue shots.
1: This is a good one here.
3: Aisle.
1: That guy's in it again.
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8: I'm Dee Riley with a look at your Golden Triangle weather from the Security Solutions Weather Center, and you can expect a chance of showers and thunderstorms, the high 89, a chance of rain and thunderstorms tonight, the low 69, a chance of showers and thunderstorms Tuesday, the high 86, a chance of rain and thunderstorms tomorrow night, the low 65. A look ahead, a chance of wet weather Wednesday, the high 84, the low 64. 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
7: 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All right, so Speedy, I know this past weekend, we're running down the weekend, you were giddy up!
8: Yep.
7: Unfortunately, the Stallions did not make the playoff.
8: Mm-mm.
7: Did not win a must-win game. Hot.
9: They didn't get it up.
7: I'd like to know how hot you were.
8: Very, very.
7: I mean, it was hot and humid and pop-up thunderstorms and rain all over Birmingham.
8: Yeah, yeah, the field turf adds, you know,
7: so
8: a new element
7: heat.
8: To the heat.
7: Or the
8: so
7: heat.
8: Much heat.
7: So,
8: you mean, you just,
7: so
8: your feet are melting.
7: Much heat.
8: I've got a pregame routine. I have parking pass credentials for a parking deck close to a protective stadium.
7: Oh, I'm important. I'm the hobby guy.
8: And that's just part of the game. That, you know, they send me a QR code to get into the deck.
7: Grab a little bit
8: special. It scans it, and I go, and I have my normal routine of what level I park on, easy access down off the parking deck to the field, pretty nice little setup I got. And I wasn't behind, but I will say this. I was a little bit more lax on leaving.
7: Really?
8: Saturday game, traffic's not that bad. My first hit's like 1:40 p.m. local time. I get there at 1. That's 40 minutes, check
7: wow.
8: in. All that kind of stuff. That's
9: giddy
8: fine.
9: Up.
8: So it's it's 12:20, and I'm like, hey, I need to leave.
7: Yeah.
8: And
7: did you piddle a little bit?
8: Did
7: you have to giddy up?
8: And I was ready.
7: What are you piddling
8: but
7: about?
8: I was piddling.
9: I've done that. You look
8: and then
9: go,
8: all of a sudden, now you're in traffic and you're panicking. You're like, I did this to myself. What have I done? And so, you know, I pull up maps just to make sure there's not a situation I don't know about. And it's fine. I'm fine. I'm like, okay, this is good. Arrival 12:57 or something like that. I'm like, yeah, see, this is good.
7: Man.
8: So as I'm approaching... I get close to the parking deck in the uptown area by the by you know Top Golf and Protective
7: Restaurants,
8: Stadium,
7: all kinds just, of stuff.
8: And I noticed there's a line to get into the parking deck.
7: Uh-oh.
8: And I did not allow, and this is on me, I didn't allow time
9: you didn't
8: for
9: believe
8: a problem.
9: I didn't know
8: and I start seeing and I'm like, well, that's weird.
7: You know why everybody trying to back in their spots?
8: Yeah.
7: Yep. Even small cars.
8: Yeah, and so I look, and I'm like trying to cross the pedestrian little area there. I'm like, is that Deadpool? Like a
7: Excuse
8: guy
7: me?
8: Dressed like he's the Deadpool
9: that, what are you talking
8: character
9: about?

0: people that you could tell kind of dressed up but weren't that into it, and because they wish they had a better costume.
1: Right.
0: Yeah. Yeah.
1: So they just, you can wear this.
0: So they just went like with a t-shirt of their favorite character.
2: The lazy nerds.
1: Pretty much losers.
0: Didn't know about Comic-Con. Didn't know about it.
1: I told you, I got stuck on MARTA that time with my dad.
3: Yes.
1: In the middle of Comic-Con and Alabama Virginia Tech.
2: Oh, Jeff Hardy, the wrestler, was there. That's cool.
1: Uh-oh.
0: Yeah.
1: So you're still wrestling.
0: Hey, shut the parking deck down.
1: Oh, yeah.
0: And then now you got the crosswalks where you got the walker, the stop hand, and now everybody's too blocked about that.
2: Oh, yeah.
0: I'm like, man, you're Captain America. Keep walking.
1: No, I agree with that, buddy. Yeah, come on. Walk with some confidence.
0: I got to be honest with you. I started to walk with the hand was up, and everybody followed me. I had to get to the stadium.
1: You had to.
0: Yeah.
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1: I'm D. Riley with a look at your Golden Triangle weather from the Security Solutions Weather Center, and you can expect a chance of showers and thunderstorms, the high 89, a chance of rain and thunderstorms tonight, the low 69, a chance of showers and thunderstorms Tuesday, the high 86, a chance of rain and thunderstorms tomorrow night, the low 65, a look ahead, a chance of wet weather Wednesday, the high 84, the low 64. We're streaming live 24/7 at laser961.com.
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0: coastline. So the obvious question becomes, can we make it two in a row? What might this season look like? 8 to 14 named storms, 3 to 6 becoming hurricanes, 1 to 3 potentially becoming majors. That does represent a slightly below average season.
1: There are 21 names on the Atlantic season list, and the hurricane names are recycled every 6 years.
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1: Both the Mississippi State and Ole Miss baseball teams are advancing to Super Regionals, while Southern Miss saw its season come to a sooner-than-expected end over the weekend. During the Starkville Regional, the Bulldogs glided through the field, beating Lipscomb, Cincinnati, and Louisiana by a combined score of 39-11. Ole Miss traveled to the Lincoln Regional as the 2 seed, but came out on top, walking off Arizona State Sunday night. The Rebels walked off the Sun Devils earlier in the weekend and also beat host team Nebraska on their way to the regional title. In the Hattiesburg Regional, Southern Miss blew a late lead against Little Rock on Friday before falling in extra innings to Virginia on Saturday to be knocked out in the first round for the 3rd season in a row. Stay up to date with all the latest Mississippi news by signing up for...
5: I'm Dee Riley with a look at your Golden Triangle weather from the Security Solutions Weather Center, and you can expect a chance of showers and thunderstorms, the high 89, a chance of rain and thunderstorms tonight, the low 69, a chance of showers and thunderstorms Tuesday, the high 86, a chance of rain and thunderstorms tomorrow night, the low 65, a look ahead, a chance of wet weather Wednesday, the high 84, the low 64. We're streaming live 24/7 at laser961.com.
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8: Okay, here we go. All lines are open. Your time to chime. We've talked about a lot. You can chime in on what we've already said.

0: you were speaking at an event and Sherry thought you were having a stroke on stage, would she get you medical help?
1: Probably not. You know what?
0: No, second question. Why was that not a follow-up question to Jill Biden if she thought her husband was having a stroke?
1: Oh, right, I see. Right. Yeah, that the Jill Biden's thing makes no sense whatsoever.
2: No.
1: Especially what she said right after the debate that everybody's playing and we played last week.
2: Right.
1: She's telling him what a good job he's done. And now people are mad at her for saying that are in were in his. I don't know why we care anymore. Joe Biden, he's off in the pasture now. I don't know why we care. Who cares anymore? But you're right. It was absurd. Go ahead. Welcome to the show.
3: Hey, I was wondering if I could speak to Connie, please.
1: Okay.
4: I'm scared.
1: Is that the
4: I'm
1: Connie?
4: Scared.
1: Is Connie. That is that from the commercial?
4: What are we doing?
1: Yes.
4: I don't think we're still running that.
1: All right. So, because, and the reason why I said that, Sherry, she's a little rough. She's not soft. I think she'd be telling me to continue on, but I get your point about Joe Biden. And especially the fact that Whoopi told us what a good doctor she was. She should have seen he was in trouble.
2: Yeah. That's not me, by the way. That's a fake picture of Chaps.
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15: I'm Dee Riley with a look at your Golden Triangle weather from the Security Solutions Weather Center, and you can expect a chance of showers and thunderstorms, the high 89, a chance of rain and thunderstorms tonight, the low 69, a chance of showers and thunderstorms Tuesday, the high 86, a chance of rain and thunderstorms tomorrow night, the low 65, a look ahead, a chance of wet weather Wednesday, the high 84, the low 64. We're streaming live 24/7 at laser961.com.

0: A look ahead, a chance of wet weather Wednesday, the high 84, the low 64. We're streaming live 24/7 at laser961.com.
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7: 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If you have not subscribed to those, please do. New Strange Encounters and Rick and Bubba's Greatest Hits and Radio Gold came out this weekend as well. Looking ahead, we talked about this weekend in Birmingham, and do look forward to seeing those of you that attend there. Chris Tomlin's scheduled to be on the show tomorrow to talk a little more about that. But let me hit you with a couple of things coming up since we've started the month of June. I'd love to invite you to my home church, Valleydale Church. Dads and sons and our daughters that want to come with dad, that's fine too. Father's Day breakfast, absolutely free. There, you don't need to pay anything for it. Would love for you to register to know how much food to have. It's going to be 8:30 a.m. At Valleydale. Actually, we'll start letting you in at 8 o'clock. So if you're coming to eat, go ahead and get there at 8. On Saturday before Father's Day, so we're not going to take Father's Day away from you, Saturday morning, June the 20th, Valleydale Church, and I'm honored to be sharing the message. Also, we got some great testimonies. How men have been impacted in our men's ministry. As a matter of fact, I baptized somebody, which we'll tell that story here in a minute, yesterday that it was last year's Father's Day breakfast when Jared Hudson spoke that he drew the line in the sand and says, this is the day that it all changes for me. So had a chance to baptize him yesterday, which was awesome. So that's on the 20th of June. If you want to look at that, coming up on the 26th of June, Sherry is going to be speaking at the LEAD Full Circle Conference at Clements Baptist Church in beautiful Athens, Alabama. That's the 26th of June. Find those details at burgessministries.com under events. And then on the 27th of June, I'll be at Park Place Baptist Church in Pearl, Mississippi for their next Man Church event. So there's just some June things. If you look at the manchurch.com, rickburgessshow.com, or burgessministries.com, you can gather all the information about that. On that note, this past weekend, now, you know this, Speedy, you have to deal with me. Greg, you have to deal with me. Adler, you have to deal with me. And, you know, it's like y'all could get together with my wife and all of y'all have, like, you know, some sort of, you know, let's counsel each other, mm-hmm. other on dealing with Rick. And you know that it, sometimes I tend to overlook a detail or two. So my wife and I have been co-leading a Sunday school class for a number of years. And so Sherry, you know, kind of sets up the schedule and everything, and she's kind of handed off some of that to Benny Rose and his mm-hmm. wife now, mm-hmm. too. But, you know,

A chance of rain and thunderstorms tonight, the low 69. A chance of showers and thunderstorms Tuesday, the high 86. A chance of rain and thunderstorms tomorrow night, the low 65. A look ahead, a chance of wet weather Wednesday, the high 84, the low 64. 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
1: An 18-year-old who allegedly kidnapped his three siblings at gunpoint is facing multiple charges after his arrest in Horn Lake on Friday. According to Memphis police, Jeremiah Jackson and an unnamed individual kicked in the front door at a home where a man was babysitting Jackson's siblings, ordering the babysitter to get down on the floor before fleeing the scene with his siblings. The sitter is apparently the ex-boyfriend of the siblings' mother. Jackson is charged with aggravated kidnapping, aggravated robbery, aggravated burglary, aggravated assault, and theft of property. According to police, the three children were later found and they're all safe. For more Mississippi news, sports, weather, and politics, follow us on Facebook, X, or online at supertalk.fm.
2: I'm Dee Riley with a look at your Golden Triangle weather from the Security Solutions Weather Center, and you can expect a chance of showers and thunderstorms, the high 89, a chance of rain and thunderstorms tonight, the low 69, a chance of showers and thunderstorms Tuesday, the high 86, a chance of rain and thunderstorms tomorrow night, the low 65, a look ahead, a chance of wet weather Wednesday, the high 84, the low 64. 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
3: We're back. Thank you for being with us. So starting the month of June with you. Father's Day coming up in the month of June. And can I just say this? 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I really don't. I mean, we got it all. I mean, we've got the tickets to the Are You Ready tour. If he's a fan of the show, we got the coolest hats and shirts that, and coffee mugs and that Dad would love. We've got proven the 31-day devotional through the book of James, got signed copies of those. If you're looking to find your dad something that he will love this Father's Day, can I just suggest rickburgessshow.com? We got some really, really cool options. There, picture your dad in that tank top that says, Jesus loves you and I'm working on it. And there he is out there at the lake or at the beach. You think that's not going to be a conversation starter? So anyway, check all those items right now and shop at rickburgessshow.com for Father's Day. Speedy has a report, guys. Mm-hmm. We've been trying to, we're concerned. We lived for a year and a half with the handicapped stall being available because we had no one handicapped in the building, or at least on our floor. And then it happened. Mm-hmm. Somebody started using it because they were injured. And that's put a little bit of angst on all of us now. And Speedy, of course, Greg and Adler, because he can't just leave people alone.
5: You've
3: got an update.
5: Driving him crazy.
3: You got an update.
6: Yeah. It's in the restroom. I heard some clanging going on in the handicap. Stall. And yeah. I thought, well, the Burgesses aren't in here. Who's that?
3: Right.
6: And here he comes.
5: Here he comes. Rolling out of there.
6: Rolling out of there in his little one-legged rolling thing.
3: An injury is not handicapped.
6: No. It's temporarily.
3: Okay. Yeah.
6: Temporarily.
3: Well, temporarily.
6: Yeah.
3: Right.
6: And so.
7: Like a one-leg scooter thing?
3: Yes.
5: Yes.
3: Yes.
5: Oh, yeah. Put it back on.
7: I still haven't seen this.
5: Guy. Those
7: seen
5: are weird.
6: Him. Yeah. I don't know how you haven't.
7: It's like a child. It looks like a child.
5: Yeah. I thought he was on a scooter and he was.
3: Young fella, too.
5: Oh, yeah, man. I said you're old for that scooter.
6: This is where he's got one leg bent, and he's on his knee, and he's riding that one side. You know,
7: mm-hmm. Is he large or just normal?
6: No, normal size guy.
3: It's those things where when someone uses one, it's like that they're a dog that's continually peeing on something.
5: Mm-hmm. Yeah,
6: mm-hmm. All right.
5: There it is.
7: Does it have a basket on the front?
6: No. You found something a little girly,
5: got a handbrake.
6: But that is him right there.
7: Okay.
6: His is black
5: boot and all.
6: What you're showing is accurate. Mm-hmm. So he comes out bang bang because it's going to hit places and all that. And so we're wrapping up and washing our hands about the same time.
3: Mm.
6: And
5: you couldn't help it.
3: He couldn't leave my arm, Greg. He couldn't leave my arm.
6: And I thought, well, on behalf of the.

0: And every time you see them, they got a different one.
1: Yeah. Rick Burgess Show, on-screen phone calls. Go ahead.
2: Good morning, guys. How are y'all doing?
1: We're good.
2: Good. Hey, Rick, you know how like we all have that inner voice in about us? Would you rather have your inner voice as Beth Mullins or RFK Jr.?
1: I got to go RFK Jr.
0: Yeah.
1: Yeah.
3: But it seems
1: smart. I can remember back in the day when, you know, it was a different time. And most of my friends talked to a horse anyway because we were always loud and screaming.
0: Yeah.
1: So I think that one, I don't think that one.
3: We can get used to it.
1: Yeah. You remember, we just were, I mean, we were our voice out all the time.
0: Be so loud.
1: Everybody's
0: so
1: loud. Trying to out talk over each other.
0: Kind of like this show.
1: They're very similar. So I would go with RFK Jr. on that one.
0: Yeah.
1: Top of the hour for a lot of you who are leaving. Hope you have a great day. Go catch any of the show you missed. If you got more of the show, stay with us. We'll be right back.
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5: I'm D. Riley with a look at your Golden Triangle weather from the Security Solutions Weather Center, and you can expect a chance of showers and thunderstorms, the high 89, a chance of rain and thunderstorms tonight, the low 69, a chance of showers and thunderstorms Tuesday, the high 86, a chance of rain and thunderstorms tomorrow night, the low 65, a look ahead, a chance of wet weather Wednesday, the high 84, the low 64. We're streaming live 24/7 at laser961.com.
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0: Yeah.
1: It is
0: Bigelow.
1: It's a band shirt for the band. Yeah, I love the band.
0: I love the band.
1: Love their catalog. Love their sound. So that's what this is.
0: It looks like a shirt Brody would wear. You know? Not in like a bad way.
1: What does that mean?
0: Not in like a bad way.
1: What does that mean?
0: Not in a bad way. It's a cool shirt. It's a cool shirt.
1: Do you mean that like I'm being too cool for my age?
0: No.
1: The band's from like the 70s.
0: That's not what I'm saying. I'm saying the kids will do the throwback. The kids will do the throwback now, too.
1: But to me, it's not throwback because I was back there.
0: You're an OG.
1: That's right, yeah.
0: It's like a man in his 50s wearing a mustache. He's like, I've been having this, kids, and you guys are just trying to copy it.
1: Yeah, the 70s mustache is back, and it's a little bit shocking.
0: It is.
1: Because it's about, Sherry told me at the farmer's market Saturday, I know that you may be tempted by this mustache thing, please don't.
2: Oh, yeah, go for it.
0: Oh, no, that would be good.
1: Right.
0: That would be cool.
2: All right, am I the only one that keeps hearing the trunk clock go off?
1: Did y'all hear it?
2: My hearing's not good enough to hear it.
1: Yeah.
3: I wonder where it is.
2: I don't know, but I just heard it.
1: Is it in there with you again, Adler?
0: No, it's not. I got it out of Adler.
2: Is it in the studio?
4: I think it's in production.
3: Is it?
2: Could be.
4: It sounded like it was
2: not speedy.
1: You put it in production?
3: I don't know. I thought it was in Greg's office because he likes it.
4: I do. We'll be right back.
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7: I'm Kelly Bennett for SuperTalk Mississippi News. A silver alert has been issued for a Pascagoula man who suffers from a medical condition that may impair his judgment. Police are searching for 72-year-old William Edward Roberts. He's described as 5'11", weighing about 170 pounds, with brown eyes and a bald head. Roberts was last seen on Sunday at about 8 p.m. walking along Bayview Avenue in Harrison County. He was last seen wearing an oversized blue polo shirt, blue jeans, and white shoes. Anyone with information on his whereabouts is asked to contact police. 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
7: The Mississippi Republican Party is hosting the 2026 Lincoln-Reagan-Trump Gala at the Sheraton Refuge Hotel in Flowood this Thursday. Mississippi GOP Chair Mike Hurst told us Alabama Senator Tommy Tuberville is this year's keynote speaker.
11: We have had these fundraisers, statewide fundraisers, for the Mississippi Republican Party for years, going back to President Reagan was a speaker at one of them, former presidential candidate Bob Dole, senator from Kansas. A number of dignitaries, but we're excited that Senator Tuberville is coming to Mississippi. You know, he's going to be the next governor of Alabama, and he's going to talk about what he's been doing in the Senate, talk about why the party is important in his state and in our state, and really get our base fired back up to where it needs to be coming in November. We've got our congressional seats up. We've got Senator Cindy Hyde-Smith, our great senator here from the state of Mississippi, up for re-election.
12: I'm Dee Riley with a look at your Golden Triangle weather from the Security Solutions Weather Center, and you can expect a chance of showers and thunderstorms, the high 89, a chance of rain and thunderstorms tonight, the low 69, a chance of showers and thunderstorms Tuesday, the high 86, a chance of rain and thunderstorms tomorrow night, the low 65, a look ahead, a chance of wet weather Wednesday, the high 84, the low 64. We're streaming live 24/7 at laser961.com.

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0: Hey, you're not going to like this.
1: They make sure that haircut's right.
2: Maybe by then they'll get a little better at it.
0: They claim that it will get smoother, but they have to start somewhere. Of course, that would be me.
2: Yeah, we'll start right here and be part of it.
0: Is anybody? I mean, this was a world traveler who told me it was a nightmare.
1: How's your passport picture look?
0: I'd have to look at it.
1: Well, you better.
0: Mm-hmm.
3: My buddy was trying to get to Vancouver this past weekend. Got to the airport at 5 a.m. with his family and kids. Literally 200 people in line with him lost their flight.
0: Mm-hmm.
3: I don't know if you even made it yet.
0: That took my breath. I was told, I got an email from one of our listeners in a Hayburg Straight Up Airlines. Tried to just get from Atlanta home.
3: Mm.
0: Just Atlanta.
3: Yeah.
0: Home to somewhere near, not far from Atlanta. 13 hours.
2: Just
3: what? It's three to drive it on a bad day.
0: Yeah. 13 hours. Kept being told, well, here we go.
3: Mm.
0: 13.
3: Woo.
0: He took me through it, and I couldn't breathe by the time I was done with the email.
3: Hmm.
0: So if robots could straighten that up, I'm in.
2: Well, that may be the answer, right?
0: But, I mean, I'm talking about, like, you walk up, they look at you, you're good. You're good, sir. You're good.
3: When are we going to have jetpacks? When are we going to have jetpacks?
4: Mm-hmm. We were promised jetpacks. As a child, we were promised jetpacks.
0: We were.
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0: there's 6 million Jewish people that would say hate's pretty strong. So that's why you gotta call it when you can. So there you go. Thank you, Jameis. Thanks for being with us today. If you missed any of the show today, go back and catch it on the Daily Archives.
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0: Yeah. If you need a little help getting through your Monday, that'll always work. Jimmy Buffett and Margaritaville. 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Don Henley in a little bit. And Billy Joel.
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1: I'm D. Riley with a look at your Golden Triangle weather from the Security Solutions Weather Center, and you can expect a chance of showers and thunderstorms, the high 89, a chance of rain and thunderstorms tonight, the low 69, a chance of showers and thunderstorms Tuesday, the high 86, a chance of rain and thunderstorms tomorrow night, the low 65, a look ahead, a chance of wet weather Wednesday, the high 84, the low 64. We're streaming live 24/7 at laser961.com.
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0: Blind Melon. Song is called No Rain. I'm Linda. Glad you're here. Thanks again for making this a part of your day. Hope you're having a great Monday so far. Steve Miller Band in a minute. And Rick Springfield.
1: 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The Magnolia State's top stories from the Laser 96.1 newsroom.
2: 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The start of June means hurricane season is here. Forecasters at NOAA are predicting a somewhat below average season with 3 to 6 hurricanes, one of which could become major, meaning Category 3 or higher. Predictions aside, the Mississippi Emergency Management Agency is encouraging every resident to be prepared.
3: When a storm is approaching, every minute matters. 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
1: I'm D. Riley with a look at your Golden Triangle weather from the Security Solutions Weather Center, and you can expect a chance of showers and thunderstorms, the high 89, a chance of rain and thunderstorms tonight, the low 69, a chance of showers and thunderstorms Tuesday, the high 86, a chance of rain and thunderstorms tomorrow night, the low 65, a look ahead, a chance of wet weather Wednesday, the high 84, the low 64. We're streaming live 24/7 at laser961.com.
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1: Hey, if you've been carrying a heavy load lately, just take a second today and breathe. 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

minute of the day. Nearly everyone is just doing the best they can with what they have, and you are no different. You're doing okay. I'm Ryan Chase. John Mellencamp coming up, also Information Society. Right now, it's Jimmy Cliff.

0: Information Society, what's on your mind? I'm Ryan Chase. If your grand summer vacation plans involve packing up the family to splash around in the ocean, you might want to double check that you aren't diving headfirst into a giant floating toilet. There's a new report that just dropped and revealed that over 60% of coastal beaches in the U.S. had dangerously high, unsafe bacteria levels from raw sewage overflows and polluted runoff. Yuck. The absolute grossest offender on the list is the Gulf Coast, where health experts say millions of clueless tourists get slapped with severe stomach illness and rashes and respiratory issues every single year just from taking a quick dip. Now look, before you go packing the sunscreen and letting your kids swallow a mouthful of ocean water, just check the online tracker at environmentamerica.org.
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Jesus Jones right here, right now. I'm Ryan Chase. You can leave it to our kids to take a completely miserable concept like sleeping, sitting up next to a snoring stranger and turn it into a viral, budget-friendly travel trend. Since nobody under 25 can actually afford a hotel room right now, the latest craze is booking overnight trains so they can sleep through the journey and knock out transit and lodging costs in one shot. Now, skipping the airport strip search and saving cash while being eco-conscious, it does sound smart on paper, but waking up at dawn with a cramped neck and dead phone, very specific type of vacation vibe. And honestly, if you're willing to trade a memory foam mattress for a rattling metal tube just to wake up in a new city with a few extra bucks in your pocket, I salute your youthful resilience.

0: Look for Bluebell ice cream at your local grocer and pick up your favorite flavor today.
1: While Division I baseball is the talk of the town, lots of other Mississippi schools had success stories over the weekend. Poplarville is now title town as the Pearl River Community College baseball team won its second NJCAA Division II title in 4 years. The Wildcats followed the softball team's national title earlier in the week by beating South Mountain 4-3 on Saturday. Ethan Gardner sealed the win with a walk-off single. In NCAA Division III, the Belhaven softball team saw its College World Series journey come to an end. Entering as the 7 seed, the Lady Blazers lost the opener before winning back-to-back elimination games and advancing to the World Series semifinals. Unfortunately, Belhaven fell Sunday to defending champion Trine, one game away from making it to the championship series. Either way, 2026 will go down as one of the best seasons in Belhaven softball history. I'm JT Mitchell.
2: I'm Dee Riley with a look at your Golden Triangle weather from the Security Solutions Weather Center, and you can expect a chance of showers and thunderstorms, the high 89, a chance of rain and thunderstorms tonight, the low 69, a chance of showers and thunderstorms Tuesday, the high 86, a chance of rain and thunderstorms tomorrow night, the low 65, a look ahead, a chance of wet weather Wednesday, the high 84, the low 64. We're streaming live 24/7 at laser961.com.
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0: cranked up this afternoon, reeling in the years. It's you and Thurlow on the radio, back at it, making our way through what has, for the most part, been a beautiful day. We've had a few showers here and there. We'll get a detailed look at the rest of your work week coming up in less than 30 minutes, so stick around for that. Also, the throwback to back, two songs, one theme. You know we're going to do that. We do it about every day, Monday through Friday, obviously, around 4:20, 4:25 or so. So we'll get to that. And what else do we have coming? Oh, the retro ride home. That's at 5. So about less than an hour from right now, text me in the meantime on the Fastnet by Four County text line at 662-546-0179. 662-546-0179.
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0: Montel, Jordan, Steve Winwood in there, too. 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
6: 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Did you notice last week there may have been a mass exodus in your office? Like half of the staff is gone. Saw a friend of mine posting or talking about that. I was just like, they look around. There's like nobody there. Hey, and then you're wondering, why am I still here? Well, it's that time of the year. It's vacation time, right? Time for folks to say, school's over, summer has begun, even if it's not official yet. Let's celebrate with a couple of songs for you on a vacay throwback to back.

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If you're in the office at work or whatever, they're taking vacation. Yeah, they're all posting pictures there at Disney World or maybe Thunder Island. Hey, if you and I, if we can't have an official vacation, let's just have a little escapade.

vacation. Let's just have a little escapade, right? Just maybe take a few hours and get out of the office and chill out for a little bit and don't think about anything. Maybe take a couple of days and do that.

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Escapade, Janet Jackson, Thunder Island from Jay Ferguson, and the Go-Go's got us started with Vacation. That's a throwback to back brought to

0: We're about 10 minutes away from cranking things up to the next level with a retro ride home. Love to hear from you right now at 662-546-0179. 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If there's something you want to hear, text me on that line. I'll try to text you right back. Maybe get your song on here. Again, 10 minutes away, the retro ride home.
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0: 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Tonight, we've got showers and thunderstorms. As a matter of fact, a severe thunderstorm watch until 7 o'clock this evening. So strong storms, maybe even severe weather popping up. If it happens, we'll let you know. When bad weather breaks out, we always say we break in with the latest directly from the National Weather Service. Our low tonight, 71. Got a chance of some rain off and on tomorrow. Only a 30% chance, though. When it's not raining, sunshine, and actually pretty nice tomorrow for your Tuesday. We'll get up to about 86 expected for the high. Back to the retro ride home. Playing your greatest hits. Something you want to hear? Let me know. 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It's 662-546-0179. Oh, I hadn't heard this one in a while. You probably haven't either. Kind of a deep cut from Pat Benatar. Actually, a song in the early 90s released.

0: 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I already mentioned it, but I'll mention it again. 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
1: Now that we've reached the summer months, Mississippi is expected to see a surge in tourism. Gulfport Mayor Hugh Keating advocates for the state's coastal region as a crown jewel for visitors from all over.
2: You know, you stop and think about the things that families have to do here, the food, the nightlife, the water-related access and activities that we have, the Ship Islander, we've just celebrated the 100th anniversary of that last week and cut a ribbon on an iconic family's operation that means so much to Mississippi and to coastal Mississippi. There's just no other place like coastal Mississippi.
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3: All right, thanks, Caleb. Your forecast from the Security Solutions Weather Center now. We do have a severe thunderstorm watch in effect until 7 o'clock tonight, so another hour or so, a little over an hour from right now, that watch in effect. So severe weather possible, showers, thunderstorms, low tonight down to 71. Should be nice tomorrow though overall. Now we got a few showers, but overall not too bad. We're talking about sunshine and a high of 86. I'll take that for a Tuesday tomorrow.
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0: Los Lobos and La Bamba. It's Ryan Chase. You can leave it to our kids to take an old school transit method and rebrand it as the ultimate luxury saving travel hack. See, since everything is expensive now and paying for a hotel room is practically a financial myth, younger travelers are flooding overnight trains to knock out their transit and lodging costs in one single shot. Now look, skipping out the absolute nightmare of airport security while saving cash and the planet sounds great on paper, but waking up at dawn on a rattling metal track with a kink in your neck, it's a very specific type of vacation energy. Honestly, if you have the youthful resilience to trade a proper mattress for a moving cabin just to wake up in a new city with your bank account intact, I do salute the hustle.
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2: With SuperTalk News, I'm JT Mitchell. A Columbus businessman was killed in a plane crash in Lowndes County on Sunday afternoon. According to WTVA, the crash occurred near the Alabama-Mississippi state line, right there along Highway 82 on Cole Road. The pilot, who has since been identified as Emmett Barry Sanford, was killed when the privately owned plane went down. The FAA, NTSB, and Homeland Security are continuing to investigate. Effective today, Mississippi College has a new name. The state's oldest college is now called Mississippi Christian University, a move school leadership announced would happen last summer. President Blake Thompson says the new name aligns with the school's Christian mission, academic goals, and long-term vision. Read more about Mississippi College becoming Mississippi Christian University at supertalk.fm.

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1: A pair of former Mississippi State coaches are up for the College Football Hall of Fame. The National Football Foundation released its 2027 ballot today, and on it is both Jackie Sherrill and Mike Leach. Sherrill is the program's winningest coach, getting 75 wins between 1991 and 2003. Leach, who passed away during his third season in Starkville, has an all-time record of 158 and 107, including stops at Washington State and Texas Tech. The NFF actually adjusted the minimum career winning percentage to ensure Leach, considered an offensive mastermind with his air raid scheme, got a chance to make the Hall of Fame. Other big names up for the honor include former Auburn quarterback Cam Newton, former Ole Miss and Auburn head coach Tommy Tuberville, and former Baylor quarterback Robert Griffin III. The 2027 class will be announced during January's College Football Playoff.
2: All right, here's your Laser 96.1 Monday night forecast from the Security Solutions Weather Center. Still got some rain and a few thunderstorms possible tonight with a low of 71. Tomorrow, cloudy skies early with a slight chance of rain, but becoming sunny by tomorrow afternoon, 86 for the high. Partly cloudy and 64 tomorrow night, and Wednesday, sunny and 83.
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